that's still hooking up and working on getting back together, hell to the nah. I mean, Cardi B, man, quickly, very fast, shut down rumors that she and her ex Offset were messing around and working on getting back together. Yeah, no. Cardi B made it pretty clear that there was no romantic involvement going on with Offset. Remember, they got divorced back in, what, 2024? I think it was July of 24. Cardi B has been seen with other dudes since then, like, obviously, Stefan Diggs, who she shares a child with. But, yeah, there's nothing going on with Cardi B and Offset. It's all rumor and speculation. At least

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2: Hey, Jim. You know them old sugar daddy. They be tricking, they tell them girls.

0: So what's a sneaker that men should not wear? Can you think of one, like, top of mind, Serena?
1: I mean, I don't know if it's considered a sneaker, but I really do hate Crocs. I do.
0: Crocs better not be considered a sneaker. That's just a shoe.
2: Yeah, I that's think. Just
3: do a, Crocs
2: that's
3: make
2: a
3: sneakers?
2: That's a damn slipper.
0: Let's listen to what ladies have to say.
4: On clouds. On clouds. Do not be wearing on clouds.
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6: 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It has to be branded.
7: No black Air Force for me. It reminds me of, like, working at McDonald's.
8: Any type of dunks.
9: Chucks.
10: He better not pull up in, like, some boots or anything. Unless the outfit was good.
0: It's so funny because it really just depends on who you are. Like, there's certain things that if I wore it, people would look at me like, look at this clown.
2: Oh, my God.
0: If Drake wore it, they'd be like, oh, my God, the fashion sense of the Six God is just next level.
2: Yeah. Right? Yeah.
0: Different people can pull off different things.
1: Yeah, and I love my husband in Chucks. Like,
11: what
1: I
11: do you
1: like
11: hate
1: Chucks.
11: Your husband wearing shoes-wise?
1: Well, Crocs, man. I
0: Besides
1: hate Crocs.
0: Crocs.
1: Those are his, like, that's like his shoe.
0: That's all he wears. Like,
2: oh my God.
0: I bought the, I don't know the actual name because I don't be knowing. I just buy stuff that I like. What are they called, Nicasio? The Lorax looking Air Force One? The furry one?
2: Oh, yeah, yeah, yeah. The one you can give it a haircut?
0: That's what I need to do. I bought them, but they're so furry and I put them on and I feel like, oh, they look stupid, but I feel like they look cool. But yeah, I need to, like, find someone to actually cut them.
2: That's funny.
11: Do you need a brush to brush it out?
0: If anyone wants to cut my shoes, hair, DM me.
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It's Lucas in the morning. It's a 7 a.m. jump up mix right there. Feeling that. But by the way, tomorrow night, Jack Harlow at the Masonic.

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1: 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And then there's this pickup truck, a huge one. So he hits the gas and guns it. And comes inches from hitting me. The tires screeched. And I yell, WTF! And look at the guy, and he's huge. And thankfully, he was reasonable because I think he would have beat me up.
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1: 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And then there's this pickup truck, a huge one. So he hits the gas and guns it. And comes inches from hitting me. The tires screeched. And I yell, WTF! And look at the guy, and he's huge. And thankfully, he was reasonable because I think he would have beat me up.
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